No shoes. I give the body to the private at the island. I just live in.

I worship the transcendental seat known as Shvetadvip, where as loving consorts, the Lakshmis in their unalloyed spiritual essence practice the amorous service of the Supreme Lord Krishna as their only lover. Where every tree is a transcendental purpose tree, where the soil is the purpose gem, all water is nectar, every word is a song, every gate is a dance. The flute is the favorite attendant. Effulgence is full of transcendental bliss, and the supreme spiritual entities are all enjoyable and tasty. Where numberless milk cows always emit transcendental oceans of milk, where there is eternal existence of transcendental time, who is ever present and without past or future, and hence is not subject to the quality of passing away, even for the space of half a moment. That realm is known as Goloka, only to a very few self-realized souls in this world.

Anandam Buddhivadanam Pradipadam Punamritasvadanam Sarvatma Snapanam Param Vijayate Sri Krishna Sankirtanam Nam

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1: Glory to the Sri Krishna Sankirtan, which cleanses the heart of all the dust accumulated for years and extinguishes the fire of conditional life of repeated birth and death. This Sankirtan movement is a prime benediction for humanity at large because it spreads the rays of the benediction moon. It is the life of all transcendental knowledge. It increases the ocean of transcendental bliss, and it enables us to fully taste the nectar for which we are always anxious. O my Lord, your holy name alone can render all benediction to living beings, and thus you have hundreds and millions of names like Krishna and Govinda. In these transcendental names you have invested all your transcendental energies. There are not even hard and fast rules for chanting these names. O my Lord, out of kindness you enable us to easily approach you by your holy names, but I am so unfortunate that I have no attraction for them. One should chant the holy name of the Lord in a humble state of mind, thinking oneself lower than the straw in the street. One should be more tolerant than a tree, devoid of all sense of false prestige, and should be ready to offer all respect to others. In such a state of mind, one can chant the holy name of the Lord constantly. O Almighty Lord, I have no desire to accumulate wealth, nor do I desire beautiful women, nor do I want any number of followers. I only want your causeless devotional service, birth after birth. O son of Maharaj Nanda, Krishna, I am your eternal servitor, yet somehow or other I have fallen into the ocean of birth and death. Please pick me up from this ocean of death and place me as one of the atoms at your lotus feet. O my Lord, when will my eyes be decorated with tears of love flowing constantly when I chant your holy name? When will my voice choke up? And when will the hairs of my body stand on end at the recitation of your name? O Govinda, feeling your separation, I am considering a moment to be like 12 years or more. Tears are flowing from my eyes like torrents of rain, and I am feeling all vacant in the world in your absence. I know no one but Krishna as my Lord, and he shall remain so, even if he handles me roughly by his embrace, or makes me broken-hearted by not being present before me. He is completely free to do anything and everything, for he is always my worshipful Lord.

The moon was born from his mind. The sun was born from his two eyes. From his mouth were born Indra and Agni. And from his breath, Vayu was born. From his navel came the space between earth and heaven. From his head, the heavens arose. From his feet the earth arose, and from his ears arose the directions. In this way the worlds were created. I know that great Virat Purusha, effulgent as the sun, who stands beyond the darkness of the material creation. Having given all the living entities their forms and names, he directs their affairs. Brahma explained his realization to Indra. Indra, who knows all the living entities in all four directions, explained it to all the others. One who knows the nature of the Virat Purusha becomes immortal, even in his life on earth. There is no other path to reach the goal of immortality.